Don't stop. 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
0: 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But I just wanted to know, do you know somebody named... You know his name?
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The mug me out, make me trip in so many ways. I want the truth, nothing but the truth. And tie 411, I'm going back to my roots. Ooh, ooh, that's the sound of the

0: اسمعوا جوهرة باي نايت مع أحمد الحباسي.
1: Open up, man.
2: What do you want, man?
1: My girl just caught me.
2: You made her catch you?
1: I don't know how I let this happen.
2: With who?
1: The girl next door, you know? I don't know what to do.
2: So it wasn't you.
1: All right.